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2: Kim, so your question is the thermostat temperature and setting for the guest or for the host to decide? Tell me why you asked this.
3: Yeah, I stayed at a friend's house last weekend, and like her place was freezing. And I'm talking like hoodies. I was wearing socks under a blanket cold.
2: Yeah.
3: And, you know, the first night I didn't say anything, but the second day I finally mentioned it. And I was just like, hey, is there any way we can like bump it up a little? And she did, I guess, but it was maybe like 2 degrees. It made no difference. I was freezing the entire time.
2: I don't know what you and Sissany and Tanya and Ruby and everybody here thinks, but I believe if someone has been, well, I go two ways. I like to be a good host, so I kind of adjust it for them. But I also think if you're staying with them under their roof, then it's kind of their call.
3: Yeah, I didn't want to keep pushing it because, you know, it is her house, but I was honestly so uncomfortable the entire weekend. And so, I was basically wondering, like, what is the etiquette here? You know?
4: It's on the host.
2: How about a little compromise between the two of you? Say, hey, can I not have it at 67? Doesn't have to be 79, but can we get up in there in the 70, 71-ish area?
4: Yeah.
2: I mean, a little compromise if you're staying at that person's house. And that's it. So have a great day. Thank you, Kim. Appreciate you listening to us.
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2: So, Ruby, I understand that there's a little stress you're going through right now in the back room.
3: I'm a little estresso, you know, just
2: are
3: a
2: you
3: little
2: bit. Are you a little Sabrina?
3: A little bit, yes.
2: Okay, estresso?
3: Well, so, yeah.

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1: It's Ryan Seacrest with you. May the 4th, yesterday, also known as Star Wars Day, because of the opportunity to get your pun on and say, May the 4th be with you. I know you heard it all the time. But with these stats Nielsen shared to mark the day, it's clear that every day is basically Star Wars Day.
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1: Insane, right? 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
2: So, this is the question here that Tanya poses is, do you know your worth? And more importantly, she says, do you know how to ask for what you're worth? And why do you bring it up?
3: Because Meryl Streep is doing press for The Devil Wears Prada 2. It's the number one movie in America, 77 million opening weekend. But back in 2006, when producers first offered her the role of Miranda Priestley, Meryl said no. She told Jenna Bush on Today This Week, she said, I said no.

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Zane was hospitalized last month for an unspecified illness, and while he seems to be doing okay on the road to recovery, he's been forced to make some changes to his upcoming schedule that'll impact his American fans, canceling the entire U.S. leg of his tour. 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

0: That's going to do it for us, friends. 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Have a great day. 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

let's go. Star 101.3, what's up? My name is John Camucci. How we doing? How's your Tuesday going so far? Hopefully it's been a great day for you so far. I'm taking care of the night though, all right? I got you till midnight, so feel free to open up that iHeartRadio app and leave me a talkback. All right, I'll be checking those throughout the night. Kicking things off with Adele, Someone Like You on Star 101.3.

0: Star 101.3, what's up? It's John Camucci. Appreciate you being here with me. I'm kind of getting settled in for the night. I got you till midnight, so I do want to take care of some business, all right? Some housekeeping, if you will, because we have some pretty sweet tickets to give away this week. Want to make sure you know about these. Tickets to see Olivia Rodrigo. Not only do we have some on our Instagram at Star 101.3, but we're giving them out all week, 7:35 with Marcus in the morning. You could win those before they even go on sale. So just keep that in mind, all right? This is Aerosmith. I don't want to miss a thing on Star 101.3.
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I do kind of feel like we were bamboozled by Taylor this past weekend. I'm still not over it. You know, going into the weekend, she dropped that countdown that was quickly deleted, but supposed to expire on that Saturday. And then nothing really happened. Saturday came and went, and it's like, what was the point of that, Taylor? It's the fate of Ophelia on Star 101.3.

You know, it's funny. I remember when the Black Eyed Peas dropped this song, and I was a little kid, and I just remember thinking, like, man, this world could use some more love. Can't wait to see what the future's like. And now that I'm here, I'm like, man, this world could still use some more love, you know?

0: Star 101.3. What's up? It's John Camucci. I thought this was kind of cool. You hear that FIFA just announced that the World Cup final this year will have the first ever halftime show in World Cup history. Yeah, soccer doesn't traditionally do halftime shows, but this time they're gonna, and I guess they're doing it pretty big. They even called in Chris Martin, like lead singer of Coldplay. He is curating the halftime show, and you know Coldplay, like one of the best, essentially like people that put out concerts of all time. Like, I love a Coldplay show. I think they're the best to ever do it. So we don't know who the headliner is going to be yet, but we are hearing that multiple global artists will be headlining that thing, and they do plan on announcing it pretty soon, because the World Cup this year, it's going to be on July 19th, coming up pretty soon this summer at MetLife Stadium in New Jersey.
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So there are some Beyonce fans who are into this conspiracy that the end of this month will have some new music from Beyonce. Don't want to get down to the specifics, but I'll just say that's the gist of it, all right? We think we're getting new music from Beyonce in a couple of weeks. Taylor on Star 1013. I guess we'll see. Remember the

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Hey, it's John Camucci. I did want to play you this new tease that we got from Gracie Abrams. She announced she's got some new music coming out, and she was throwing up, you know, some teases on her socials, but they weren't great quality until this last one she just threw up. Let's take a listen to what that new music from Gracie Abrams is sounding like. One sock.

0: This is so bad that I already love it. Man, that comes out May 14th. It's going to be called Hit the Wall, brand new from Gracie Abrams.
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gonna be real with you. I was kind of hitting a slump, and instead of getting another coffee, I just realized we were playing this song, and this will pick me up at any moment. It really will. Avicii, Wake Me Up. 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
1: Dude from BTS, that's Swim on Star 101.3. I will say, if you listen to Marcus in the Morning, this is a good week to try and win some tickets. We got pairs to see Olivia Rodrigo before those tickets even go on sale, by the way, 7:35 tomorrow. And then just after 8, tickets to see Kacey Musgraves. Like, they are stacked with prizes out there on Marcus in the Morning. So set those alarms, all right? Wake up with them. Linkin Park now on Star 101.3. It's

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Star 103. Hey, it's John Camucci. And you hear Post Malone is hitting the pause button on his stadium tour with Jelly Roll. But for a good reason. He's pushing the start date of his tour back 3 weeks so he can finish his upcoming album. That album's got 40 songs on it, by the way. It's like a double album. He's calling it The Eternal Buzz. So at first I thought, you know, maybe it's an excuse. But when you got a 40-song album coming out, you're like, I could see you needing a little bit more time, you know? So those shows will now kick off June 9th. Got a little extra time to learn all the new lyrics. It's Post Malone right here, Circles, on Star 101.3. Thanks for being here.

0: You know, ever since Kesha took the lyrics out of this next one, in the very, very beginning here, I'm always like filling it in with someone that I wish I could feel like in the morning. Star 101.3.
1: Wake up in the morning. Glasses, I'm out the door. I'm gonna hit this city.
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0: 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Hey, it's John Camucci. Parents out there, have you heard of something called Maycember? I've seen this a lot on my social media feeds. A lot of parents are saying that this time of the year is this crazy stretch where May starts to feel exactly like December. If you have kids, between, you know, school plays and sports tournaments and final projects and prom and graduation, if you got a senior, it's just like the schedule is relentless. So I'm curious if you're feeling the chaos. Expert says it's cool to let some things go. You got to lean on that carpool, you know, split the events with your partner if you can. And remember that vacation is only a few weeks away. I'm curious if you're dealing with something like this, though. Maycember is what they're calling it. Let me know on the talkback feature.
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Olivia Rodrigo. That's her new one, Drop Dead on Star 101.3. 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You can check out our Instagram at Star 101.3 or Wake Up with Marcus in the Morning. 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

Happy Teacher Appreciation Day, by the way. A lot of holidays going on today. It's Taco Tuesday, Cinco de Mayo, and also Teacher Appreciation Day. Though I bet the teachers are fast asleep by now. Dua Lipa levitating on stars.

Star 101.3. Hey, it's John Camucci. I am starting to get hungry, so if you're out there eating some tacos for Cinco de Mayo, I don't know what's still open, but order me a couple, all right? You're going to have to eat them for me, too, but I feel like I'll feel it somehow, spiritually. All right, let's make them chicken, all three of them. All right, another for Tato on Star 101.3.

0: John Camucci, we are pretty close to wrapping up Cinco de Mayo, officially one of the top five booziest days of the year, by the way. It's right up there with St. Paddy's Day and New Year's. Isn't that wild? But the Mayo Clinic is weighing in, reminding us that it doesn't have to be all about tequila. They got some amazing recipes for mocktails and light chicken fajitas that won't leave you with like a salt headache tomorrow. 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But if you are enjoying a marg tonight, I'm jealous of you. 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

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It's going to be one of those like albums that I feel like just going to produce songs of the summer from top to bottom. Petal, that's her new one. It comes out July 31st. Now it's El King on Star 101.3.

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0: Star 101.3, hey, it's John Camuji. Mark your calendars for tomorrow. 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

All right, y'all, that's it for me. My name is John Camucci at Star 101.3. Have a great rest of your Tuesday, and I'll see you back here tomorrow. We'll do it all over again. All right, sound good? I'll leave you with some Taylor Swift.

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0: who else wants to do a Trolls movie screening right now? It's Justin Timberlake, Star 101.3. It's Marcus in the Morning. Producer Taylor is here. It is Wednesday. Sup?
1: Good morning.
0: Whoops. Just before 6 o'clock, I woke up this morning at 4 a.m. to the strangest noises coming out of my daughter's bedroom.
1: No.
0: And I was like, do I go in there? It was like voices. I thought she was on her phone with somebody. Then I remember she didn't have a phone. And I thought, is she FaceTiming with one of her friends right now?
1: Sleep talking?
0: So I walk in and she's got, I'm hearing a makeup influencer. I'm hearing some chick talking about applying makeup.
1: Okay.
0: And I guess my daughter had gone to bed and closed her iPad, but didn't turn off the YouTube.
1: Oh.
0: So somebody had been applying blush and stuff. Not blush, but what do I know about makeup? Nothing.
1: She's having dreams of walking through a Sephora.
0: Yeah, exactly. I mean, God. I guarantee you her life's fantasies are like walking from Starbucks to Sephora to Chick-fil-A.
1: Yeah, right.
0: Back to Sephora. Literally. I'm not.
1: Your credit card in hand.
0: Exactly. Who's financing? I don't care. Is my dad here? Me idling in the car, just handing over credit cards. How was your afternoon?
1: It was good. Yeah. I got a fat nap in yesterday.
0: Oh, my two favorite words put together, by the way.
1: So nice.
0: Fat nap.
1: Right. And then I did a little Mother's Day shopping. So
0: we almost blew the Mother's Day surprise yesterday.
1: I know.
0: It's all asking Taylor what they're doing this weekend. And she started to, she's like, oh, wait. I forget mom gets up early. Is mom listening right now, you think?
1: Probably, yeah.
0: Probably. What's up, mom?
1: Hey, mom.
0: Don't even worry about it.
1: Yeah.
0: Things are happening.
1: You'll see soon enough.
0: Things are in motion. All right, well, what do we have this morning? So, a couple of things. Still got cash to give away, $1,000 at a time. It's called the Bay's 10K a Day giveaway. That all starts at 8 o'clock with the cash keyword. And then 7:35 this morning, that's where you really need to be alert because we will have tickets for Olivia Rodrigo.
1: Yes, we will.
0: Mm-hmm. Coming for two shows here to the Bay. Oakland, the Oakland Arena. It's December 11th and 12th.
1: Yes, best Friday believe. And Saturday.
0: I have a tattoo on my arm, so I don't forget. They're going on sale tomorrow, but we'll have them for you, like I said, right after 7:30 this morning. Stay with us.
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0: Yeah.
1: What variety from the 2000s, the 90s, and today it's Star 101.3. It's Marcus in the morning. Producer Taylor is here.
2: Good morning.
1: We were just talking about the cost of just existing right now. And like, what did you see? You saw a gas station in South City that was like $9 a gallon?
2: $9 a gallon.
1: The thing that fascinates me is the inadvertent consequences of the cost of living going up this high. This is a weird one, but check it out. Travel costs pushing long distance couples to move in together sooner. The average...
2: Right? Give me my space. We'll hang out when I'm ready.
1: We'll hang out when I want to hang out.
2: Right.
1: Most people are excited about moving in together, especially if it's like cross country. Only 30% feel anxiety. 85% say it's exciting. It gives them hope, which I think is fun. A couple of things came to mind. The only time for me that it got weird was when you break up with somebody, or in my case, I got divorced and you have to stick around because it's too expensive to move out.
2: Ooh, yikes.
1: That is so crunchy. I can't even tell you. Oh, God, I lived it.
2: This is why I'm so glad I've never lived with a partner.
1: Could you live with a man?
2: No, not again.
1: Not at all. What do you mean again?
2: My dad and my brother.
1: Oh, I was like, wait a minute.
2: That was enough.
1: Those guys ruined it for everybody.
2: Pretty much.
1: So how are you going to do this then? Let's say you get into a long-term relationship and then like the marriage probably not in the cards.
2: It'd have to be like the right person.
1: Uh-huh.
2: But I don't know. Like I kind of want my own spot. Like I like having my own room. I actually have two rooms.
1: Okay.
2: And like, there's not enough for someone else.
1: You could have like the main and then you could have the retreat room.
2: Yeah.
1: Right?
2: I mean, I don't know. I just like, I can't imagine living with a man, period. Just like, I can't imagine it.
1: Okay.
2: That sounds like torture.
1: We're not that bad.
2: I don't know.
1: Never mind.
2: I have very high standards when it comes to my house.
1: Yeah, thanks, by the way, Captain Folsom. Your daughter has what we call reverse daddy issues. And if you get a second, go to the Star 101.3 FM Instagram and flip through our 6 picks because, speaking of a retreat room, Taylor's reading nook is top tier.
2: I know.
1: Can you describe for a moment?
2: I have a Papasan. If anyone knows about Papasans, they're so comfy, like egg chairs. And I put the super cute canopy right above. It's right next to the window so I can look outside. Mm-hmm. And it's so magical.
1: Snuggly?
2: Yes.
1: No man will ever touch it.
2: Absolutely. Breathe it. Don't come near it. Don't look about it. Don't think about it.
1: Oh, my God.
2: That's the vibes.
1: You've got some trauma to work through. I can tell. All right. So the high cost of living is causing long-distance couples to move in together sooner. This blows me away. There you go. Star 101.3.
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27: 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Don't miss the show. Got to say what's up to my guy Leonard with Music Plus Events out of Fremont. He is on the road, but listening right now on the app. What's up, my dude? Don't forget, we got cash coming for you in about 90 minutes, all right? 8 o'clock, your cash keyword and $1,000 to win. Just a young-

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1: More variety from the 2000s, the 90s, and today. It's Star 101.3. It's Marcus in the morning. It's Wednesday. Producer Taylor is here.
2: Hello.
1: This is dedicated to every parent whose kid would wish they would stop trying to use their lingo. Taylor, my daughter loves you. She thinks you're fantastic.
2: Aw.
1: She left you a message. She's like, Dad, give me your phone. I have to do a video for Taylor.
2: I love this.
1: Don't get too excited. She's upset with you.
2: No, what?
1: Listen.
2: Okay. I'm scared.
3: Hi, Taylor. Can you please stop teaching my dad words like clock it? Because he keeps saying it while I'm playing cards with him. And it's kind of scary. No.
4: Clock it.
3: No, stop. Please. Please don't. Thank you.
1: So, we were playing poker last night, and every time I won the hand, I did the little thing with my fingers.
2: Yeah.
1: Clock it.
2: Clock it.
1: And then every time she got a pair of queens, I would yell out, yes, queen. And she was just like, Dad, stop. Dad, don't. Don't say chop dunk. Please don't. And then she's like, give me your phone. I got to leave a message for Taylor.
2: Oh, I'm sorry, girl. I'm sorry.
1: Literally, yeah, tell her there's nothing you can do about it.
2: There's nothing I can do about it. He cannot be stopped.
1: You can try to contain me. You cannot stop me. So I don't know how this ends. Anyway, so no more cool words.
2: All right.
1: You got one more that I control her with later on tonight?
2: Oh, gosh. Yeah, but I'm not going to spoil it here.
1: Come on! So that's the talk back kind of assignment. If you're listening right now, maybe the kids aren't up yet. What's a word that you use at home that they're like, Mom, Dad, stop. Stop. You're killing it. Don't. It's the little red microphone. If you're streaming Star 101.3 right now, hit that. Leave me a quick message.
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1: Getting closer and closer to those tickets for Olivia Rodrigo. 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There's also a second chance to win on the Star 101.3 FM Instagram. 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

0: Can we please make this your walk-up music tonight or tomorrow night in San Mateo? Is it tonight?
1: It's tonight.
0: Bingo, tonight with producer Taylor. Here's the info.
2: Now, here's what's trending in the Bay Area and beyond.
0: It's Marcus in the Morning. And if you want to play bingo for free tonight, win some prizes, Taylor will be at Pinstripes at the Hillsdale Mall in San Mateo.
1: Yes, it is free to play, family-friendly, fun prizes, and it all starts at 7 o'clock.
0: 7 o'clock this evening. I don't think I'm going to roll by, but I'm not sure yet. We'll see what happens.
1: We never know with you. So, we'll see.
0: Every once in a while, I pop in. It's super fun. Don't miss out tonight. The heat wave is going to continue. I love this. Today is going to be gorgeous. By Mother's Day, it'll be downright hot, especially like, you know, obviously the Livermore Valley going to be about 88 and then tapering down from there. So just be aware. The rain is over for the time being. Billie Eilish says she has no interest in cosmetic surgery. She is excited to age naturally, she said. She was on Amy Poehler's podcast, and she talked very openly about living with Tourette's, which I thought was great because it helps to normalize it, right?
1: Yeah, for sure.
0: She says that she suppresses her tics during interviews. In fact, what was what did she say exactly about like when the interview was over?
1: Yeah, she was talking about how the entire interview she is suppressing her tics, and at the minute that she gets into the green room, she's like, "I'm going to have a tic fit because I've been suppressing them this entire time."
0: She's going to just tic in the dressing room.
1: Yeah, pretty much.
0: Don't forget her movie's coming out as well.
1: It is this Friday. Yeet! So excited. Yeet! Hit Me Hard and Soft live 3D. Can't wait.
0: Now, are you watching the press screening or are you just going to the movies?
1: I'm just going to go to the movies.
0: Okay.
1: Yeah, I'm excited.
0: Right. You bought your ticket yet?
1: I know you're freaking sold out.
0: Is it really?
1: Yeah.
0: How are you going to get there?
1: I don't know. I'll probably just sneak in.
0: Why didn't you tell me this like 2 days ago? All right, we got to
1: move on. Don't yell at me.
0: Sam Smith is reportedly engaged, which is cute. They have engaged with, let's see, they are engaged to Christian Cohen after more than 3 years dating. The couple is over the moon, according to sources.
1: Love that for them.
0: So good. Trader Joe's has fans buzzing over its new Detroit-style uncured pepperoni pizza as we move on to Taylor's food court. The frozen pizza features a crispy edge, rectangular crust, garlicky tomato sauce, multiple cheeses, and uncured pepperoni for just $7.99. This is the kind of stuff we need in this economy. You know what I'm saying? And by the way, shout out to our lady Gail who listens every morning. And she,
1: yes,
0: the world-famous Gail, she works at the Trader Joe's Daly City Westlake location. Go see Auntie Gail.
1: Yeah, she works Tuesdays and Wednesdays.
0: Holler at Gail if you're ever down in that. Mm-hmm. She's a superstar. Go to sports really quick. The Giants are taking on the Padres for game 3 after the loss last night. I believe they lost 10-5. This is at Oracle Park this afternoon, 12:45, first pitch. Vamos Gigantes. And then we finish up strong with our daily poll courtesy of producer Taylor. What do you got?
1: It's my day. It's National Sauvignon Blanc Day today. So we're asking, what is your dream wine country destination?
0: Okay.
1: Is it Napa Valley, New Zealand, France, or Sonoma County?
0: These are really good.
1: I know. I just went to Napa for the first time recently.
0: I know. Wasn't that fun?
1: A little field trip. Yeah.
0: Okay. For me, it'll be the Italian countryside, I think. Oh, no. I'm just daydreaming. Never mind. So that's up on the Star 101.3 FM Instagram. Give that a follow while you're on Instagram. If you're scrolling reels not right now mindlessly, you can also follow the show at Marcus in the Morning. And then individually, Taylor is at Tay Love with two E's. Mine is It's Marcus D. Thank you in advance. That is what's trending. 6:56. Coming back around in a few, right after 7 o'clock, we got second date updates. Stay with us. Rah, rah.

0: musical variety from the 2000s, the 90s, and today, Star 101.3, it's Marcus in the morning, and it is second date update time. Basically, if you go on a date and you feel like you're getting ghosted, just call me, and we'll see if we can salvage. It's what I do. We'll call your date with you on the phone, listening in. Sometimes it's a teachable moment. Sometimes it's a misunderstanding. We don't know. We're just trying to bring people together. So Kevin is holding. Kevin, are you there?
1: I'm here. Thanks.
0: Good morning. Thanks for the call. I want to talk about your date, obviously. Tell us everything about Tori. I understand you guys met online and that you there was a meetup in San Mateo for cocktails. Yeah. How did it go?
1: Honestly, it felt like a really strong connection, like right away.
0: Okay.
1: We had a really good conversation that was easy flowing, and we actually got into like real topics instead of just surface level stuff, like
0: sure.
1: Work, goals, what we actually want long term. She even asked like if I wanted kids. So I was like, well, that's somewhat interested if she's at least asking
0: wow.
1: that to like figure it out, you know.
0: And that didn't scare you off at all?
1: No, I mean, I get it with the dating apps. We have so many options and it's like she just wants to see if we're compatible. But you know, it's like at least I think if you ask a question like that, you're at least considering seeing that person again.
0: Yeah.
1: You know?
0: I mean that tells you what you need to know right away, I guess.
1: Yeah.
0: So it didn't feel shallow. It felt connected. It felt good.
1: Yeah, it felt like one of those rare times where you're like, oh, this fits. This feels good.
0: Okay.
1: You know?
0: So what has transpired since? Did she ghost?
1: Literally nothing. Yeah.
0: Ugh.
1: Nothing since then.
0: All right. Well, here's where I jump in and make a mess. No, here's where I'm gonna try to help you out. We're going to call her and just see what she thought of the date from her perspective. Ultimately, I'd love to get you a second date. I always say it, but like, let's at least try to get some answers, okay?
1: Sure. Thank
0: all
1: you.
0: All right. We play a couple songs. We'll get it done. All right. That's next. It's Star 101.3.

0: More variety from the 2000s, the 90s, and today it's Star 101.3. It's Marcus in the morning. We're in the middle of second date update. You're not too late. We're about to make the call. Kevin is holding very patiently. Kevin, you good?
1: I'm good.
0: Take a deep breath. Mute your phone. Here we go. We're going to call Tori and try to figure out why she ghosted.
2: Hello?
0: Hi, is this Tori?
2: This is.
0: Tori, this is Marcus calling from Star 101.3 from the morning show.
2: Hi.
0: How are you?
2: I'm good.
0: How are you? Do you listen to the show?
2: No, I don't.
0: That's okay. It's totally fine. So I wonder if you might have a second to be on the radio.
2: Are we on right now?
0: If that's okay, is that okay?
2: I think so. I have no idea what I'm calling about, but okay. Yeah, that's cool.
0: So we do a segment on the show. It's called Second Date Update, and I'm just trying to bring people together. I'd like to ask you about your date you just had with a guy named Kevin. He's feeling like maybe you ghosted, so he sent me your phone number and said, can you please call her and figure out what I did wrong? Did you ghost Kevin?
2: Yes, I did.
0: How was the date? Like, what happened?
2: The date started great. I really liked his profile. He seemed really cute. He seemed really, when we met up in person, I was like, oh, he seems really easy to talk to and confident. And
0: that's what he said.
2: He seemed really put together. I think like the conversation for me started to feel pretty off when we got into talking about work. He told me he worked in finance, which I was like, okay, that sounds, you know, solid, good. And, but I asked him what kind of finance, and he said it was really vague. He was like, I do a little bit of everything. And so then I was like, okay, it rang a little alarm bell, but I was like, okay, so wait, what does your day-to-day look like? And he said, it depends, and kind of just like pivoted back towards me. And then at one point I asked him who he works for, and he just kind of dodged it. And so then just like in my head, I was like, this isn't adding up. This feels weird.
0: Sure.
2: So I just directly asked him, like, are you currently working right now? And then that's when he paused for a really long time, and then he was like, well, I'm in between things.
0: Okay.
2: So the whole thing just felt really like he was like hiding, and I was
0: he's
2: like,
0: being
2: he's
0: dodgy.
2: Lying already. What else will he lie about?
0: Yeah. Okay. Well, here's the other half of this is that I've got Kevin on the phone right now. He's actually listening in. And it's like a it's a teachable moment situation. Kevin, are you there?
3: Yep, I'm here.
0: So, are you working right now or nah?
3: Well, I do work in finance. I'm just in, like, that's my field. You know, I just didn't want to lead with that. You know what I mean?
0: Right.
2: First of all, hi, Kevin. This is...
0: Hi, sorry. Tori, Kevin, Tori.
2: I guess I just felt like it was a pretty... I just feel like if someone asked me that, I would lead with the fact that you're currently unemployed. It just felt like a very big detail to leave out, especially when... It's like you were actively presenting yourself like you are working. So that just felt really dishonest.
3: Well, I am working, honestly, like I am. It's just not steady, permanent jobs like I've had in the past and what I'm currently looking for. And to be honest, I just thought you were really cute and I liked you. So I just was trying to put my best foot forward. I didn't want to lead in with something that got me judged before. You know, it's not like I'm not doing anything. It's just I don't have a steady gig right now. I'm in between. But I just... was hoping you'd get to know me more.
2: I guess just like your best foot forward for me would have been you being honest. Like that's your best foot forward. So I'm just like being really dodgy about work feels weird.
3: I was honest for the record. Like I was honest. And little by little we explored all of it. I just didn't want to share all the details at first. You know what I mean? Like you build up to that stuff.
2: But it wasn't like little by little. It just felt like it was like I was asking. I had to keep asking questions to the point where I felt like I was like, okay, I'm like cornering you to get the truth out of you.
3: You did
2: that
3: corner
2: didn't feel
3: me,
2: good on
3: that
2: first.
3: Like I know, but like that also was a part of it. That was like the only bump that I had throughout the date. I was like, man, she just won't let up. I didn't realize it would become a whole thing, and I didn't want it to.
2: Well, it just I guess it felt like a whole thing to me. The second it just felt like you weren't being straight with me, you know.
3: But am I getting written off because I'm in between jobs? That feels pretty harsh to me.
2: I don't think you're getting written off because you're in between jobs, I think you're getting written off because you were trying to like package it differently and like hoping I wouldn't notice. That's the part that feels weird. Right. Like I've been with enough guys who've like hidden stuff from me. I don't need another.
3: I wasn't hiding. I was literally just like, you know, I didn't want to share everything right away the first time we're meeting.
0: This feels like a trigger point for Tori. Maybe there's a past experience in there somewhere.
3: Sounds like it.
0: Do we want to try this again? Tori, any interest?
2: I mean, I personally feel no. And I feel like you don't want to either, Kevin.
0: Yeah.
3: I just didn't think this was going to be the issue. But yeah, if this is the issue, then yeah, no thanks.
0: All right, hang on, you guys. We're done here. Second date update after 7 o'clock, after 9 o'clock. You've got that podcast, too. Set a preset. It's on the iHeartRadio app, which you can download for free. And go look for Marcus in the Morning Second Date Update. 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

0: More variety from the 2000s, the 90s, and today it's a Star 101.3. It's Marcus in the morning. It's 7:22. We have a member of our listening family that needs our help with something that I think we all struggle with.
1: Okay.
0: And one of the reasons I love doing this show, and we're going on year 14, is that I've learned the people that listen to this show, talking to you right now, are super smart and have a lot of life experience, typically.
1: Mm-hmm.
0: And I love that. So this is from Natalia in Milpitas, and she is just trying to figure out how to manage her day. Because all she wants to do is doom scroll and nap.
1: Girl, me and you both.
0: I'm not going to say I thought of you, but I'm not going to say I didn't, producer Taylor. So look, she's, you know, it's very heartfelt. She said, my life isn't where I want to be, and it's frustrating. And Marcus, I wanted to reach out to you. I listen to you guys every single morning, and I love the show. I need to know what I can be doing to fix it. I'd like to lose some weight. My job isn't going anywhere. I've got some debt hanging over me. I've made plans to start working out, apply for better jobs, and get my finances in order, et cetera, et cetera. But instead, every time I get home, I just fall into the same routine. I get home from work. I tell myself I just need to relax for a little bit. All of a sudden, I'm scrolling, playing Mario Kart, or watching something on streaming until it's time to go to bed. Then I wake up feeling behind, and I repeat the whole cycle. It's not like I don't care, but I can't seem to make myself follow through on the things that I know would actually improve my life. I feel like I'm stuck in a loop of my own making. How do I break the cycle? It's where the problem isn't knowing what to do, but actually doing it.
1: Oh my God, did you just steal a page from my diary?
0: I know.
1: This is literally me.
0: And I feel this so much because I'm the same way.
1: Yeah.
0: Because we do this show, we have the best time.
1: Yeah.
0: And you know, it's a well-known fact. I'm trying to dive deep into, for example, into the AI space to understand AI.
1: Mm-hmm.
0: My boyfriend ChatGPT. And so I will watch masterclass YouTube videos on AI and how to harness it for what we do for work. But I'll be honest with you, when I get home from work, I don't want to do anything. I don't want no new music, excuse me. No hard questions, no hard math, no new learning. My brain is cooked.
1: Yeah.
0: All I want to do is doom scroll. I rue the day that I discovered Instagram Reels and TikTok.
1: Yeah.
0: Same. I used to think it was the dumbest thing ever, and then I started flipping, and I was like, oh, dopamine hit. Oh, dopamine hit. Oh,
1: right.
0: Where did 2.5 hours go?
1: It's a vicious cycle.
0: It's terrible. But how do you manage it? That's what Natalia wants to know.
1: Well, something that I've been doing lately to kind of help me get some of my things done off my to-do list is I put it on my calendar. So like actually marking it, writing it down on the calendar, this time, this day, I'm going to do this.
0: Right.
1: Because I'm more likely to want to do something than to be like, you know, today I have to do this, this, and this. Then I get home and I'm like, I ain't doing that.
0: No, I get that. Like for me, I have to write it down as well. Like I have heavy adult ADHD.
1: Same.
0: And so like trying to stay focused on anything is very difficult. I found, and so here's my advice. And by the way, I would welcome any additional advice. If you have a talk back you want to leave, or if you want to hit us up, it's 800-800-1013. For me, for example, with the working out, if you have the financial ability, make an appointment with a trainer,
1: because
0: you're going to keep an appointment, right? You put it in the calendar like Taylor does. And then for me, this works really well, which is if you have something you need to do when you get home, set your timer for 60 minutes and devote 60 minutes to whatever that task is, uninterrupted. Do not scroll on your phone for 60 minutes. You will be shocked and amazed at how much you're able to accomplish in 1 hour.
1: I almost kind of do the opposite, where I'll get home and I'll set a timer for 60 minutes and be like, I have 60 minutes to sit and doom scroll and do nothing and relax, and then I'll get started on my other things.
0: Sure.
1: You could
0: do that too.
1: As well, like if it's not something I have to do at home, I will not go home until I get that thing done. Because like once I'm home, I have less likelihood of leaving my house again. So if I do
0: less likelihood of leaving your pajamas.
1: Literally. So if I'm already out and about, like I can expend a little bit of extra energy to get that thing done and then go home and feel better about myself.
0: We're trying to help out Natalia and Milpitas, who is just having trouble managing her day. And I think we're all in this same boat. We're all, we kind of wanted, you know, if you're doom scrolling, the time just evaporates. So for me, and maybe you have something to augment with this, but for me, give yourself a dedicated 60 minutes tell yourself you're not going to be distracted by anything. Remove your distractions. That's A. And then B, make lists and be able to cross off lists. It feels so empowering.
1: It's like, I think there's some science behind the idea of actually physically crossing something off of a list. Like it makes you feel accomplished.
0: I mean, we're not experts, but I feel like there is, you know, if there's anybody listening who is an expert in human psychology, there has to be something there.
1: Yeah, they have to be correlated in some way.
0: Anyway, 800-800-1013 if you want to check in. 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Coming back around in a couple with those tickets that you won't. If you have an Olivia Rodrigo fan in your life, maybe it's you. They're on the way after 7:30.
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7: 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It's on now. Good news is next. It's Ariana Grande and Star 101.3. Good morning.

0: The most important thing you could be doing right now, if you have an Olivia Rodrigo fan in your life, is being on the phone at 800-800-1013 trying to win those tickets we're giving away right now. I got to take a quick pause, though.
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0: So we give you good news twice a morning. 7:40 and 8:40. It is 7:40. We got to do this. We'll get the winner next. This is the greatest upcycling story I think I've ever heard, as a farm in Pennsylvania has teamed up with a food bank in the area to feed families. Check out how they're doing it. This is a great upcycle story. So this is a farm. It's a Hidden Valley farm. The owner started trading his farm's eggs for unused but still edible produce from the local food bank. So he walked in one day and said, how would you like to trade these eggs for just, fruits and vegetables that are obviously still edible, but, you know, they're going the wrong way. So, but here's the best part about it. So he trades the eggs in. The food bank is able to give the eggs out to the families in need. And then after he feeds his chickens, they lay more eggs. He donates those eggs too. Come on. Somebody steal this idea. And that way, it's like a twofer. No, it's a threefer, because the chickens get great feed. Families get free eggs. And then the food doesn't go to waste. I love everything about it. That's my good news right now. 7:41. We're going to check what's trending in like 9 minutes. Get y'all caught up on everything you need to know. This heat wave is actually going to get hotter and hotter than I thought. Tell y'all about it, how it's going to affect your area, coming up at 7:50.

0: 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Hello.
1: Good morning.
0: Who is this?
1: This is Caroline from Sunnyvale.
0: Caroline, you have accomplished something I was unable to accomplish during the pre-sale yesterday. You have got Olivia Rodrigo tickets.
1: Oh, no kidding. Really?
0: Congratulations.
1: Oh, my goodness. Thank you.
0: Caroline, who's going with you to the show?
1: My husband, of course. Oh, I couldn't believe it. When I first called, Taylor picked up the phone, and she just say, she didn't say I'm a winner, but I just put me on hold. I was just like, oh, my God. Am I a winner? Oh, my gosh. Thank you, Marcus. Love your show.
0: Oh, you're the best. I need this energy all morning.
1: All right. Thank you. Love your energy. Love Taylor's energy, too. Love you both.
0: Have the best time. I want to see a couple selfie, you and your husband, at the show. You can tag up at Marcus in the morning, okay?
1: Okay. I will definitely do that. Yes.
0: Hang on the line for me. You're amazing. Okay, a reminder, there is another chance to win this afternoon. Keep Star 101.3 on while you're working, because right after 1:30, Jillian will have tickets for you. And then if you're on Instagram, check the post on the Star 101.3 FM Instagram. Get yourself entered to win, okay? Show is going to be, well, the December 11th and 12th. They go on sale tomorrow at noon at Ticketmaster. Be ready. 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I've never seen.

0: Let me live that fantasy. Lord and Royals is Star 101.3. It's Marcus in the Morning, 7:51. Here we go.
1: Now, here's what's trending in the Bay Area and beyond.
0: Lots going on. In fact, you can meet Taylor. Producer Taylor's going to be out and about this afternoon.
2: Yes, yeet. I am.
0: Yeet.
2: Stop.
0: Did I do that right?
2: No, you didn't. Darn. I will be out and about tonight. Doing bingo at Pinstripes Hillsdale Mall in San Mateo. It's free to play, family friendly, fun prizes, and it all starts at 7 o'clock.
0: 7 o'clock tonight. You know you don't want to cook anyway, so come down and have some chicken wings or some of their pizza. I asked Taylor what her walk-up song was. Can you imagine you're sitting there waiting for bingo to start? This song comes on, and then Taylor just comes out of nowhere. That's your jam, huh?
2: Yeah, it is.
0: Ariana Grande?
2: Ariana Grande. I'm an Arianator. We know this.
0: For real. All right, so yeah, Hillsdale Mall, Pinstripes tonight, 7 o'clock for free bingo. We have a dauber with your name on it. Come win some prizes. Let's see, what else? Billie Eilish says she has no interest in cosmetic surgery, which we think is fantastic.
2: Love it.
0: She was on Amy Poehler's podcast. She also opened up about living with Tourette's syndrome, which I thought was pretty great, too. She says that she suppresses her tics during interviews. So what did she say? After their interview, she was just going to go in the green room and tick away?
2: She basically just kind of has like a tic fest after her interviews because of how hard she's been suppressing them.
0: I love that she is, because I think that like understanding leads to acceptance. So she described Tourette's as having intrusive thoughts you can't stop yourself from saying out loud. That's it.
2: Yeah.
0: And so there you go. Billie Eilish. That's for all you avocados out there. That's what they call it, her fan base, which I think is fantastic. Sabrina Carpenter surprised Met Gala guests by bringing out Stevie Nicks for a duet of Landslide. That's pretty cool.
2: Right.
0: I didn't realize she performed.
2: Yeah, she did.
0: She did Espresso. She did Please, Please, Please. And she wore a dress by Dior.
2: I saw it. It was beautiful.
0: Which we talked about yesterday. And it was so, describe the dress. What made it unique?
2: It was made out of the actual film from the Audrey Hepburn movie, Sabrina.
0: That's wild.
2: Right?
0: Ooh, Sabrina.
2: Yeah.
0: See what you did there.
2: Mm-hmm.
0: Some news about love, as Sam Smith is reportedly engaged to fashion designer Christian Cohen after more than 3 years together.
2: I love that for them.
0: I always love that when the next sentence is, sources say. Sources say the private engagement left the couple, quote, over the moon.
2: Ugh, love that for them.
0: If it was so private, then how do you know?
2: Someone leaked.
0: Right, somebody. And we'll go to Taylor's food court. We do love to cover snacks and food stuffs. Trader Joe's has fans buzzing over their new Detroit-style uncured pepperoni pizza. The frozen pizza featuring a crispy edge, rectangular crust, garlicky tomato sauce, multiple cheeses, and an uncured pepperoni for under $8. And in this economy, if it's the choice between a gallon of gas and a pizza, you know where I'm going.
2: Oh, yeah.
0: Shout out to our lady, Auntie Gail, who works at the Westlake Trader Joe's.
2: She a real one.
0: She listens to us every morning. We appreciate you, Gail.
2: Love you, Gail.
0: Hope you're listening right now. The Giants are still in town, wrapping up their series against the San Diego Padres in probably picture-perfect weather this afternoon at Oracle Park. 12:45, first pitch, Vamos Gigantes. We wrap strong with producer Taylor's poll of the day. What do you have?
2: It's my day, guys. It's Sauvignon Blanc Day.
0: Hey.
2: So we're asking, what is your dream wine country destination? Mm-hmm. Is it Napa Valley, New Zealand, France, or Sonoma County?
0: It's hilarious to me that Sauvignon Blanc is basically your best girlfriend. She even has a nickname.
2: Savvy B.
0: Savvy B.
2: It's my girl.
0: All day. All right, so that's what's trending. It is brought to you by Cache Creek Casino Resort. Make sure you check out some of the best shows around at Cache Creek Casino Resort. And we appreciate them for sponsoring the show every single morning. Thank you. We're going to get into the trivia game, so you need to call and win. I've got tickets on the line for Casey Musgraves, who's going to be in town, give you all that information after 8 o'clock, and we're going to play. So line it up if you're ready. Take a deep breath and dial 800-800-1013, especially if you've never played before. I feel like this is your moment. Been talking about Sabrina Carpenter. Here she is. It's Feather. It's Star 101.3. Good morning.

0: More variety from the 2000s, the 90s, and today it's a Star 101.3. It's Marcus in the morning. It is time to play the Bay's favorite trivia game. This is called What You Know About That. It's brought to you by Cameron's Pub in Half Moon Bay. If you come through the coastside, make sure you come through Cameron's Pub, my favorite place to do karaoke, and grab some wings. They got killer wings, Producer Taylor, your favorite.
1: I love that.
0: Maybe we'll see you there. Say good morning to our contestants. We go to San Mateo. She inspired an Olivia Rodrigo song. Lacey is on the phone. Good morning, Lacey.
2: Good morning, good morning.
0: Lacey, oh Lacey.
3: Sweet as puff pastry.
0: Oh, we'll do the whole thing. I understand you've got the kids in the car?
2: I do. I have Lucas and Jackson. We're doing school drop-off this morning.
0: Good morning, you guys. All right, let's go to Pack Heights in San Francisco and say good morning to Sydney. Good morning, Sydney.
4: Good morning, you two.
0: What are you doing this morning?
4: Honestly, I thought I was going to be sleeping still. And then I just happened to go on Instagram and I saw this was happening.
0: Oh my God, amazing. Well, welcome. What's it like to live in Pack Heights? I mean, you're basically Julia Roberts, am I right?
1: Oh my God.
0: Basically.
4: I'm basically Julia Roberts. If I'm being so for real, my nanny family puts me up here. So it's the greatest life I could ever live.
0: She scored that big nanny gig. I like that. My sister was an au pair on a 17-mile drive in Pebble Beach. Same kind of deal. They gave her a car. It was gross. I'm sorry. Amazing. It was amazing. Well, welcome to the show, you guys. Let's go ahead and get started. So Sydney goes on hold. They're in Pack Heights. We start with Lacey in San Mateo. All right, Lacey, you know the drill. It's 5 questions, 50 seconds. You get as many right as you can, and then yell out pass if you don't know an answer. We'll come back to it if we have time, okay?
4: Got it.
0: Question number 1. What is the name of the mythical one-horned horse-like creature?
2: Pegasus.
0: In
2: Unicorn.
0: What?
2: Unicorn.
0: Okay. In which city was Anne Frank's hiding place? What jersey number did Joe Montana wear when he played for the San Francisco 49ers?
2: Oh, God. This is so much harder live. Pass.
0: And what actor plays Deadpool in the Deadpool movies?
2: Ryan Reynolds.
0: How many kids does Nick Cannon have?
2: Oh, Jesus. Seven.
0: Let's go back to the first one you passed on. In which city was Anne Frank's hiding place?
2: Oh, God, I have no idea.
0: Oh. All right, we're out of time. Take a deep breath.
2: Thank you.
0: It's way harder live, right?
2: So much harder. My goodness.
0: Hold on. All right, Lacey goes on hold in San Mateo, and we go to Sydney in Pack Heights.
1: Okay. Question number 1. What is the name of the mythical one-horned horse-like creature?
4: Unicorn.
1: In which city was Anne Frank's hiding place?
4: Amsterdam.
1: What jersey number did Joe Montana wear when he played for the San Francisco 49ers? What actor plays Deadpool in the Deadpool movies?
4: Ryan Reynolds.
1: How many kids does Nick Cannon have?
4: Oh my God, too many. 13?
1: Go back to the one you passed on. What jersey number did Joe Montana wear when he played for the San Francisco 49ers?
4: 24.
0: Okay, we're good. All right, Sydney had an answer for everything. Hang on one sec. All right, Lacey comes back in San Mateo. We'll see how she did against Sydney in Pack Heights here in the city. Question number 1. What is the name of a mythical one-horned horse-like creature?
1: You guys knew this. It is Unicorn.
0: I don't think you can be a mom or an au pair and not know that answer.
1: Yeah.
0: In which city was Anne Frank's hiding place?
1: I've actually been here. It was Amsterham, and Sydney knew that.
0: Question 3.
2: Good job, Sydney.
0: What jersey number did Joe Montana wear when he played for the San Francisco 49ers?
1: Sydney, you had a really great guess of 24, but the answer we were looking for was 16.
0: I think everybody did a face palm, you guys. I think you both have to move. I don't think you're allowed to stay.
2: I know.
0: Question 4. What actor plays Deadpool in the Deadpool movies?
1: Of course you guys knew this one. Ryan Reynolds.
0: This last question cracked me up for some reason. How many kids does Nick Cannon have?
1: All right, Lacey said 7. Sydney was so close. She said 13, but Nick Cannon has 12 kids. So that puts our final score 3-2. Sydney's our winner.
0: Sydney, you got the tickets for Casey Musgraves. Oakland Arena, October 23rd. Courtesy of Golden Voice. They go on sale this coming Friday at 10 at Ticketmaster. You're all based up. Great job. Lacey, we're going to get you a limited edition Marcus in the Morning El Chilito hot sauce. Bottle of my collab.
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0: more variety from the 2000s, the 90s, and today it's Star 101.3. It's Marcus in the morning. Producer Taylor is here.
1: Good morning.
0: We were just talking about the cost of just existing right now, and like, what did you see? You saw a gas station in South City that was like $9 a gallon?
1: $9 a gallon.
0: The thing that fascinates me is the inadvertent consequences of the cost of living going up this high. This is a weird one, but check it out. Travel costs pushing long-distance couples to move in together sooner. The average couple, long distance, spends about $7,000 traveling to see each other over the course of their romance, according to new research.
1: That's ridiculous.
0: A survey of about 1,000 couples who are planning to move in together in the next few years finds that on average, they go 3 months between seeing their partner, and 75% say the cost of traveling is the reason why they're moving in together.
1: I mean, that makes sense.
0: Yeah, but that's not the reason you want to move in together.
1: No, definitely not. I'm not even a long-distance girly. I couldn't even entertain something like that.
0: They need to be, like, right there.
1: Yep.
0: Meanwhile, conversely, I had a therapist. He was been married for 20 years. He and his wife own and live in separate houses in San Francisco, and they only get together on the weekends.
1: I kind of like that.
0: He says it's like a Nicholas Sparks movie every single time.
1: Right? Give me my space. We'll hang out when I'm ready.
0: And we'll hang out when I want to hang out.
1: Right.
0: Most people are excited about moving in together, especially if it's like cross-country. Only 30% feel anxiety. 85% say it's exciting. It gives them hope, which I think is fun. A couple of things came to mind. The only time for me that it got weird was when you break up with somebody, or in my case, I got divorced, and you have to stick around because it's too expensive to move out.
1: Ooh, yikes.
0: That is so crunchy. I can't even tell you. Oh, God, I lived it.
1: This is why I'm so glad I've never lived with a partner.
0: Could you live with a man?
1: No, not again.
0: Not at all. What do you mean again?
1: My dad and my brother.
0: Oh, I was like, wait a minute.
1: That was enough.
0: Those guys ruined it for everybody.
1: Pretty much.
0: So how are you going to do this then? Let's say you get into a long-term relationship and then like the marriage probably not in the cards.
1: It'd have to be like the right person.
0: Uh-huh.
1: But I don't know. Like I kind of want my own spot. Like I like having my own room. I actually have two rooms.
0: Okay.
1: And like there's not enough for someone else.
0: You could have like the main and then you could have the retreat room.
1: Yeah.
0: Right?
1: I mean, I don't know. I just like I can't imagine living with a man. Period. Just like I can't imagine it.
0: Okay.
1: That sounds like torture.
0: We're not that bad.
1: I don't know.
0: Never mind.
1: I have very high standards when it comes to my house.
0: Yeah, thanks, by the way, Captain Folsom. Your daughter has what we call reverse daddy issues. And if you get a second, go to the Star 101.3 FM Instagram and flip through our 6 picks because, speaking of a retreat room, Taylor's reading nook is top tier.
1: I know.
0: Can you describe for a moment?
1: I have a Papasan. If anyone knows about Papasans, they're so comfy, like egg chairs. And I put the super cute canopy right above. It's right next to the window so I can look outside. Mm-hmm. And it's so magical.
0: Snuggly.
1: Yes.
0: No man will ever touch it.
1: Absolutely. Breathe it. Don't come near it. Don't look about it. Don't think about it.
0: Oh, my God.
1: That's the vibes.
0: You've got some trauma to work through. I can tell. All right. So the high cost of living is causing long distance couples to move in together sooner. It blows me away. There you go. Star 101.3.

0: 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It's Star 101.3. It's Marcus in the morning. It's Wednesday. Producer Taylor is here.
1: Hello.
0: This is dedicated to every parent whose kid would wish they would stop trying to use their lingo. Taylor, my daughter loves you. She thinks you're fantastic.
1: Aw.
0: She left you a message. She's like, Daddy, give me your phone. I have to do a video for Taylor.
1: I love this.
0: Don't get too excited. She's upset with you.
1: No, what?
0: Listen.
1: Okay. I'm scared.
2: Hi, Taylor. Can you please stop teaching my dad words like clock it? Because he keeps saying it while I'm playing cards with him. And it's kind of scary. No.
3: Clock it.
2: No, stop. Please. Please don't. Thank you.
0: So we were playing poker last night, and every time I won the hand, I did the little thing with my fingers.
1: Yeah.
0: Clock it.
1: Clock it.
0: And then every time she got a pair of queens, I would yell out, yes, queen. And she was just like, Dad, stop. Dad, don't. Don't say chop dunk. Please don't. And then she's like, give me your phone. I got to leave a message for Taylor.
1: Oh, I'm sorry, girl. I'm sorry.
0: Literally, yeah, tell her there's nothing you can do about it.
1: There's nothing I can do about it. He cannot be stopped.
0: You can try to contain me. You cannot stop me. So I don't know how this ends. Anyway, so no more cool words.
1: All right.
0: You got one more that I control her with later on tonight?
1: Oh, gosh. Yeah, but I'm not going to spoil it here.
0: Come on! So that's the talk back kind of assignment. If you're listening right now, maybe the kids aren't up yet. What's a word that you use at home that they're like, Mom, Dad, stop. Stop. You're killing it. Don't. Or things that you do like me where you're just intentionally trolling your kid because it's hilarious. It's the Little Red Microphone. If you're streaming Star 101.3 right now, hit that. Leave me a quick message. And leave the radio on because you know what's coming up at 9 o'clock. Another cash keyword for $1,000. 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
2: We are literally 30 minutes from you winning $1,000 in the Bay's 10K a day giveaway. 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
1: Ed Sheeran, it's Star 101.3. It's Marcus in the Morning, 8:39. Let's do this.
2: Now, here's what's trending in the Bay Area and beyond.
1: So, I just hit the wrong button, Taylor. Why didn't you say something?
3: What?
1: What do I do? What? Over there scrolling. My daughter was listening right now. She'd be like, Dad, you've been doing this for how long now? 14 years? You still don't know where the buttons are?
3: Oh, no.
1: Let's try again.
2: It's time for good news, Bay Area.
1: Sometimes the lasers just fire themselves. I don't know what to tell you. I love this good news. This is the greatest upcycle of all time, in my opinion, and somebody should steal this idea. This is a story of a farm in Pennsylvania who has teamed up with a food bank in the best way possible. So, the guy on the farm said he walked into the food bank one day and he was inspired. His name is Eric, and he has chickens, and he brought eggs. And he said, hey, you want to trade my eggs for any unused produce here at the food bank? I can feed my chickens with it. And so they did. They took the eggs. He took the produce, fed his chickens, and gives the chickens a chance to have a really varied diet, which is great, like celery, grapes, peppers, etc. And then, you know, they get well fed. They make more eggs. He collects those, cleans them, and packages them, and then donates those to the food bank, too. I love that. So, Eric, you're my hero today. Talk about this. And this is like a threefold win-win-win because the chickens get great produce. The farm gets fresh eggs. Excuse me. The food bank gets fresh eggs to pass out, and they're expensive. And then the food waste is nil on that. I think that's pretty great.

Nice work. Anyway, going to get into what's trending here in a couple of minutes. Apparently, it's just going to keep getting hotter and hotter and hotter. Where? How hot is it going to be where you are? I'll fill you in on everything, including a beautiful Mother's Day. That info coming up at 8:50. Stay with us.

0: Kylie. It's Star 101.3. It's Marcus in the Morning. Here we go.
1: Now, here's what's trending in the Bay Area and beyond.
0: Where to begin? Oh, this is where you need to be tonight, as producer Taylor is going to be hosting bingo on the peninsula. Give me the deets.
2: Yes, it is Pinstripes Hillsdale Mall in San Mateo. Free to play, family friendly, fun prizes, all starts at 7 o'clock.
0: I've got your walk-up music figured out for for when you appear. Taylor walking out, holding the box of daubers.
2: I'll be there.
0: Ariana Grande, we were just discussing the dilemma that is the fact that Ariana's coming to town for three shows and they sold out so quick and the tickets are $1 billion.
2: Yes.
0: Taylor's slightly devastated.
2: I'm crying.
0: If anybody needs a plus one, holla at your girl.
2: Yeah, please let me know, or if you're selling tickets, like I'll literally be right there. I'll come anywhere. I'll pick them up.
0: But yeah, Pinstripes tonight in San Mateo at Hillsdale Mall, 7 o'clock. It is family friendly, so you can bring the kids and win prizes. You know you don't want to cook tonight anyway.
2: Exactly.
0: It's midweek. We're exhausted. Come play some bingo.
2: Yeah, come hang out.
0: There you go. All right, let's see. Billie Eilish says she has no interest in cosmetic surgery, and I'm here for it. So she was on Amy Poehler's podcast. She talked about that. She also opened up with what it's like to live with Tourette's. She says having Tourette's is like having intrusive thoughts you can't stop yourself from saying out loud. And during interviews, she has to actively suppress her tics. And so she said post-interview, what was she going to do?
2: Yeah, she says that after interviews, she'll go into the green room and just have like a tick fit and let them all out.
0: Yeah, interesting. But there you go. We do love Billie Eilish on the show for sure. Another lady we love is Sabrina Carpenter, who surprised the Met Gala guest by bringing out Stevie Nicks for a duet of Landslide. She also performed Espresso and Please, Please, Please, and she wore that Dior dress that we talked about yesterday, which was made up of film from the Audrey Hepburn film Sabrina.
2: Yes.
0: Interesting. Sam Smith apparently is engaged. Scott is, their fashion designer boyfriend, now fiance, Christian Cowan, and they've been dating for more than 3 years. Apparently they are over the moon. That is a source or my direct quote.
2: I love that for them.
0: Let's see. The Giants are finishing up their series against San Diego. Lost yesterday 10-5, but we have another game going down at 12:45 this afternoon. Perfect weather at Oracle Park for some baseball. Vamos Gigantes. We'll wrap up strong with our daily poll, courtesy of producer Taylor. What do you have?
2: It's my day. It's Sauvignon Blanc Day today. So we're asking, what is your dream wine country destination? Is it Napa Valley, New Zealand, France, or Sonoma County?
0: I'm going to throw in Paso Robles, Livermore, and the Italian countryside.
2: Okay.
0: Oh, that all sounds so good right now. Drink some wine. What do you call Sauvignon Blanc? Your best
2: Savvy
0: friend?
2: B. Savvy That's B. That's my girl.
0: If you ever, the road to Taylor's heart is a bottle of Sauvignon Blanc.
2: Literally.
0: Sure. All right. 8:49. That is what's trending. We're coming back around in a few minutes with second date update, of course, right after 9 o'clock. Stay with us.
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4: Wake up in the morning. 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

0: More variety from the 2000s, the 90s, and today, Star 101.3, it's Marcus in the morning, and it is second date update time. Basically, if you go on a date and you feel like you're getting ghosted, just call me, and we'll see if we can salvage. It's what I do. We'll call your date with you on the phone, listening in. Sometimes it's a teachable moment. Sometimes it's a misunderstanding. We don't know. We're just trying to bring people together. So Kevin is holding. Kevin, are you there?
1: I'm here. Thanks.
0: Good morning. Thanks for the call. I want to talk about your date, obviously. Tell us everything about Tori. I understand you guys met online and that you there was a meetup in San Mateo for cocktails. Yeah. How did it go?
1: Honestly, it felt like a really strong connection, like right away.
0: Okay.
1: We had a really good conversation that was easy flowing, and we actually got into like real topics instead of just surface level stuff, like work, goals, what we actually want long term. She even asked like if I wanted kids, so I was like, well, that's somewhat interested if she's at least asking that to like figure it out, you know.
0: And that didn't scare you off at all?
1: No, I mean, I get it with the dating apps. We have so many options and it's like she just wants to see if we're compatible. But you know, it's like at least I think if you ask a question like that, you're at least considering seeing that person again.
0: Yeah.
1: You know?
0: I mean that tells you what you need to know right away, I guess. So it didn't feel shallow. It felt connected. It felt good.
1: Yeah, it felt like one of those rare times where you're like, oh, this fits. This feels good.
0: Okay.
1: You know?
0: So what has transpired since? Did she ghost?
1: Literally nothing. Yeah. Nothing since then.
0: All right. Well, here's where I jump in and make a mess. No, here's where I'm gonna try to help you out. We're going to call her and just see what she thought of the date from her perspective. Ultimately, I'd love to get you a second date. I always say it, but like, let's at least try to get some answers, okay?
1: Sure. Thank you.
0: All right. We play a couple songs, we'll get it done. All right, that's next. It's Star 101.3.

0: More variety from the 2000s, the 90s, and today it's Star 101.3. It's Marcus in the morning. We're in the middle of second date update. You're not too late. We're about to make the call. Kevin is holding very patiently. Kevin, you good?
1: I'm good.
0: Take a deep breath. Mute your phone. Here we go. We're going to call Tori and try to figure out why she ghosted. Hi, is this Tori?
2: This is.
0: Tori, this is Marcus calling from Star 101.3 from the morning show.
2: Hi.
0: How are you?
2: I'm good. How are you?
0: Do you listen to the show?
2: No, I don't.
0: That's okay. It's totally fine. So I wonder if you might have a second to be on the radio.
2: Are we on right now?
0: If that's okay, is that okay?
2: I think so. I have no idea what I'm calling about, but
0: okay.
2: Yeah, that's cool.
0: So we do a segment on the show. It's called Second Date Update, and I'm just trying to bring people together. I'd like to ask you about your date you just had with a guy named Kevin. He's feeling like maybe you ghosted, so he sent me your phone number and said, can you please call her and figure out what I did wrong? Did you ghost Kevin?
2: Yes, I did.
0: How was the date? Like, what happened?
2: The date started great. I really liked his profile. He seemed really cute. He seemed really, yeah, like when we met up in person, I was like, oh, he seems really easy to talk to and confident. And
0: that's what he said.
2: He seemed really put together. I think like the conversation for me started to feel pretty off when we got into talking about work. He told me he worked in finance, which I was like, okay, that sounds, you know, solid, good. And, but I asked him what kind of finance, and he said it was really vague. He was like, I do a little bit of everything. And so then I was like, okay, it rang a little alarm bell, but I was like, okay, so wait, what does your day to day look like? And he said, it depends, and kind of just like pivoted back towards me. And then at one point I asked him who he works for, and he just kind of dodged it. And so then just like in my head, I was like, this isn't adding up. This feels weird.
0: Sure.
2: So I just directly asked him, like, are you currently working right now? And then that's when he paused for a really long time, and then he was like, well, I'm in between things.
0: Okay.
2: So the whole thing just felt really like he was like hiding, and
0: he's lying
2: already. What else will he lie about?
0: Yeah. Okay. Well, here's the other half of this is that I've got Kevin on the phone right now. He's actually listening in, and it's a teachable moment situation. Kevin, are you there?
1: Yep, I'm here.
0: So, are you working right now or nah?
1: Well, I do work in finance. I'm just in, like, that's my field. You know, I just didn't want to lead with that. You know what I mean?
0: Right.
2: First of all, hi, Kevin. This is...
0: Hi, sorry. Tori, Kevin, Tori.
2: I guess I just felt like it was a pretty... I just feel like if someone asked me that, I would lead with the fact that you're currently unemployed. It just felt like a very big detail to leave out, especially when... I feel like you were actively presenting yourself like you are working. So that just felt really dishonest.
1: Well, I am working, honestly, like I am. It's just not steady, permanent jobs like I've had in the past and what I'm currently looking for. And to be honest, I just thought you were really cute and I liked you. So I just was trying to put my best foot forward. I didn't want to lead in with something that got me judged before. You know, it's not like I'm not doing anything. It's just I don't have a steady gig right now. I'm in between. But I just... was hoping you'd get to know me more.
2: I guess just like your best foot forward for me would have been you being honest. Like that's your best foot forward. So I'm just like you being really dodgy about work feels weird.
1: I was honest for the record. Like I was honest. And little by little we explored all of it. I just didn't want to share all the details at first. You know what I mean? Like you build up to that stuff.
2: But it wasn't like little by little. It just felt like it was like I had to keep asking questions to the point where I felt like I was like, okay, I'm like cornering you to get the truth out of you.
1: You did corner me. I know, but like that also was a part of it. That was like the only bump that I had throughout the date. I was like, man, she just won't let up. I didn't realize it would become a whole thing and I didn't want it to.
2: Well, I guess it felt like a whole thing to me the second it just felt like you weren't being straight with me, you know?
1: But am I getting written off because I'm in between jobs? That feels pretty harsh to me.
2: I don't think you're getting written off because you're in between jobs, I think you're getting written off because you were trying to like package it differently and like hoping I wouldn't notice. That's the part that feels weird. Right. Like I've been with enough guys who've like hidden stuff from me. I don't need another.
1: I wasn't hiding. I was literally just like, you know, I didn't want to share everything right away the first time we're meeting.
0: This feels like a trigger point for Tori. Maybe there's a past experience in there somewhere.
1: Sounds like it.
0: Do we want to try this again? Tori, any interest?
2: I mean, I personally feel no. I feel like you don't want to either, Kevin.
0: Yeah.
1: I just didn't think this was going to be the issue. But yeah, if this is the issue, then yeah, no thanks.
0: All right, hang on, you guys. We're done here. Second date update after 7 o'clock, after 9 o'clock. You've got that podcast, too. Set a preset. It's on the iHeartRadio app, which you can download for free. 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

0: What you're not going to need for a while after today, Rihanna, Umbrella, Star 101.3. It's Marcus in the morning. Yeah, I did that. I went full DJ. Listen, there's a warming trend going on. You know this already. If it's still cloudy where you are, a couple of hours, sunshine for the foreseeable future. In fact, Mother's Day is going to be brilliant with highs in the 80s inland. But by Monday, 90 in Livermore. Obviously tapering down from there, but it should be super nice. And please remember to SPF and hydrate, okay? Coming up in a little over a half hour, another shot at $1,000. The base 10K a day giveaway. Got your cash keyword at 10 o'clock. Keep it right here. 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

Taylor Swift is star 101.3. It's Marcus in the Morning, and not since Taylor Swift has there been this much ticket excitement, I don't think. Olivia Rodrigo tickets going on sale at noon. That's going to be stressful. I don't know what you're doing for lunch, but I know what I'm doing. Good luck. There is a chance to win tickets, by

0: Sia, Unstoppable. It's Star 101.3. It's Marcus in the morning. About to get out of here. A reminder to join us tomorrow morning because right after 7:30, more tickets for Olivia Rodrigo. We're going to finish the week strong here in the last couple of days. And then after 8 o'clock, tickets for Casey Musgraves. We're going to have lots of fun again tomorrow morning. It's one of the best things about this job is hanging out with you all every morning. I love it. Jillian's on the way next. You're going to want to keep the radio on because she's got not only more Olivia Rodrigo tickets after 1:30, but another cash keyword for $1,000 right at 10 o'clock. Have a great day. We'll talk to you tomorrow.
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She celebrated a birthday yesterday. That's Adele on Star 101.3. Tomorrow on Marcus in the Morning, you're going to have a chance to win two tickets to see Casey Musgraves at the Oakland Arena on October 23rd. He's giving those away tomorrow morning at 8:05.

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1: Another day, another Taylor Swift rumor. This time, she's joining the Marvel Cinematic Universe. And the leading fan theory is that she will be joining as the character Dazzler as Marvel develops an X-Men reboot.

Teddy Swims on Star 101.3. He has just been added to the lineup to perform at the American Music Awards this year. So he'll be spending Memorial Day in Vegas. The show airs live May 25th on CBS and Paramount.

0: More variety from the 2000s, the 90s, and today it's Star 101.3. I'm Jillian Escoto. I love Tom Holland and Zendaya. They are very private about their relationship. They're rumored to be married, but neither have confirmed it. But Tom Holland just revealed a little rare insight into their life at home. He was on the red carpet, and he was given this crocheted gift, and he loved it. And then he said, "So we've been crocheting at home. I absolutely love it." He said, "I just find it turns my brain off." So we got just the smallest little glimpse of what he and Zendaya are doing back at home. They're crocheting. We've got another cash keyword coming up right at 11 o'clock. Your chance to win $1,000 here on Star 101.3.
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I'm sure everyone might be a little startled if Elton John starts FaceTiming you. Olivia Dean says she was surprised when she received a FaceTime from Elton John while making sausages on a camping trip in Wales.

Star 101.3, it's Jillian and Cameron Diaz and Benji Madden have welcomed their third baby. They said our kids are healthy and happy, and we are grateful.

0: More variety from the 2000s, the 90s, and today it's Star 101.3. I'm Jillian Escoto, and typically we hear about the highest grossing actors at the box office. But what about the highest grossing directors? A new list was put together, and here's the top three. Anthony and Joe Russo, their movies have made $6.8 billion at the box office. Their most successful film was Avengers Endgame. Then James Cameron coming in at number two with $10.6 billion, and his most successful film was Avatar. And then Steven Spielberg at number one. His movies have made $10.7 billion at the box office. And his most successful film? Jurassic Park.
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Did you hear this hour's cash keyword right there before Gracie Abrams? It's cash. C-A-S-H. And how this works is you can win $1,000 with the Bay's 10K a day giveaway by listening to us on the iHeartRadio app, tapping the contest tab, and entering the word cash.

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Britney Spears on Star 101.3. She pled guilty to reckless driving charges and now has to pay a fine. She's going to be on probation for about a year, and she'll have to see a psychiatrist twice a month. They say

Cyrus released her song Younger You, this time with country singer Lainey Wilson. And it is now the top-selling country song in the nation and number one on Billboard's Country Digital Song Sales Chart. 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

0: More variety from the 2000s, the 90s, and today it's Star 101.3. I'm Jillian Escoto. Have you seen the new photos and videos of The Familiar? It is from the creator of the Roomba, and it's this robotic companion rather than a cleaner like the Roomba is. It's a robot called a Familiar. It's this like dog-sized robot. The picture I saw is so cute. It looks kind of like a mixture of a puppet bear and a dog. I think it's adorable, but they're saying that it is a physically embodied AI system that aims to form an emotional connection with its owner and then develop a distinct personality. And they're hoping that this Familiar will then be a companion, but also provide entertainment, hospitality, smart home assistance, elder care, and parental support as well. So it's amazing to see what this new pet will soon be able to do, but I think it's just cute. We've got a chance for you to win tickets to see Olivia Rodrigo coming up at 1:35. Don't go anywhere.
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found it very interesting that Harry Styles' potential fiance, Zoe Kravitz, they still haven't confirmed anything. She had her left hand just tucked into her pocket all night at the Met Gala. 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

0: Dave from the 2000s, the 90s, and today it's Star 101.3. I'm Jillian Escoto. Star Wars Day was on Tuesday, and then yesterday was Revenge of the Fifth. And now Nielsen has released some ratings and found that U.S. viewers consumed 33 billion minutes of Star Wars content with streaming and television in 2025. That is equivalent to 550 million hours of content. They said films dominated these views with about 44%. Then the live action shows were at 38%. And then the animated projects came in at 16%. And the movie A New Hope ranked as the most watched film, with The Phantom Menace and Rogue One following that film. We've got another chance for you to win $1,000 with the Bay's 10K a day giveaway coming up at 2 o'clock. We'll give you the next cash keyword.
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Dua Lipa on Star 101.3. Her fiancé, actor Callum Turner, is a name I keep seeing pop up when talking about potential actors that may play James Bond. I don't

More variety from the 2000s, the 90s, and today it's Star 101.3. I'm Jillian, and today is National Nurses Day. So to all the nurses who are listening, thank you so much for what you do.

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Shakira on Star 101.3. It's Jillian. I used to have super long hair, and then I cut it super short. And then now I've decided to grow it out. But then I see a photo of Gracie Abrams, and I get the itch to cut my hair short. I could go.

Are you good with trivia? It could help you win some tickets to see Kacey Musgraves tomorrow morning on Marcus in the Morning here on Star 101.3. At 8:05, Marcus and Taylor will play the Bay's favorite trivia game, What You Know About That. They get two contestants on the phone. They go head-to-head answering some really fun trivia questions. And the winner is going to walk away with two tickets to see Kacey Musgraves at the Oklahoma

0: More variety from the 2000s, the 90s, and today it's Star 101.3. I'm Jillian Escoto, and I love that we have been giving out tickets to see Olivia Rodrigo before you can even buy them. They go on sale tomorrow, but Marcus in the Morning will have them before you can buy them. 7:35, you'll have another chance to win. Then I'll have them again at 1:35 tomorrow. And if you don't want to wait, you can enter to win a pair of tickets right now on our Instagram at Star1013FM. You'll see the post at the top. You can enter to win there as well. Have a wonderful rest of your day. Ryan Seacrest, Sissany, and Tanya Rad are all coming up next.
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4: Slow traffic out of Morgan Hill on northbound 101. There's a crash just north of Coyote Creek Golf Drive, blocking the left lane back up there a couple of miles. Richmond San Rafael Bridge westbound, slow from Richmond Parkway out to Midspan. Your Baybridge Toll Plaza backup is minor, but it is slow from the incline all the way out to Fremont Street.
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0: Okay, let's see. 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
2: Seacrest with you. Sissany and Tanya here. Thanks for being on with us.
3: By the way, Ryan.
2: Yes.
3: I met Akon the other day.
2: You met Akon?
3: He was in here in the building, and we got to chatting, and he had only the nicest things to say about you and your mom.
2: Okay, so tell me.
3: Because they were neighbors, right?
2: Well, so yeah, Akon moved into the house next door to my parents in Atlanta, and they got invited to a party at his house, and my mom and dad called, and they're like, should we go? Should we not go?
3: Oh, and there was multiple times, even just when he was having his own parties, that maybe he didn't even invite your mom to. She would stop by with cookies and stuff. And he's like, and we're all hanging out. We just have the girls over. And there's Ryan's mom with a tray of cookies.
2: Right? Did he talk about the cars? He would drive by my mom taking a walk and offer to take her to the mall?
3: He didn't, but I told him that he needs to stop by and visit because obviously you guys have a lot to catch up on.
2: Akon, a legend, in my mom's mind.
3: I know.
2: You didn't know that there was a collab with Connie and Akon.
3: No.
2: You knew about the smack that with Eminem, but you didn't know about Akon and Connie.
3: Yeah.
2: All right. I'm so happy. Yeah, Akon, if you or your people are listening, let's go. We got to rehash. We got to relive those moments, the memories. I'll never forget it. He'd drive down the street. My mom would be on her walk, and he'd be going sometimes to the mall, and he'd offer my mom a ride to Perimeter Mall.
3: Oh, I love that.
2: Around the corner. Yeah. She wanted to go. Can you imagine she rolls up? I think he had their car with the doors on the flip up or something.
3: Yeah, and that was before like anybody had those.
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You will feel better about your workout if you avoid these. And I was thinking, well, exercises? It's not that. You feel better about your workout if you avoid these. And I got a quote of the day coming up next. I had a

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2: So there's a study that says you're going to feel better about your workout. You're going to feel better about your body. You're going to be less tired. You're going to be more calm after workout.
3: What?
2: If you avoid these.
3: 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That's a lot of benefits.
2: Of the three of us, Tanya likes these more than we do.
3: But she likes them, but she should avoid them?
2: Well, she should if she wants to be calm, get a better workout, and all that.
4: Kegels?
3: Wow. You love those?
4: Yeah, doing them right now.
2: Well, you couldn't do those hidden. Those are secret exercises. I do them while we're here, too.
3: Mm-hmm. I don't know that you can, Ryan.
2: Oh, yes, I can.
4: I think right Ben now. Can, actually.
2: Okay. Can you tell? And there's a benefit to that strength.
3: Okay, so what is it?
2: Mirrors.
3: Oh!
2: Mirrors. You got to avoid mirrors. Mirrors make everything better.
3: I can see this. Yes.
2: Mirrors make everything better. Today's quote. One of the first signs of real love is the moment you realize that someone is trying their very best to understand you. They actually care enough to try and understand why you're so weird.
4: Sweet.
2: Why you're so you. Why you're so unique. Maybe that's a better word.
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0: Are you dating? How much does it not work? I was going to say another word there, but I've taught myself. Uh-huh. It's getting ready. How much does it, you know what? How much is it not fun? It's not. It's the worst.
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2: It is Seacrest, Sissany, Tanya, Sophia, the back room, Michaela. Dating is not fun. It can be very typical, right? You go through your performance, first date. You look for things. I mean, you kind of dread. I dread the date because I'm like, oh gosh, what am I have to talk about? My favorite color, my favorite place.
3: my favorite food.
4: So true.
2: Like, what are we going to have to talk about?
3: Color?
2: Right? People ask, me too. But yes, the conversation is so surface.
4: Yeah,
2: usually.
4: But also if it's like you never want a moment of silence, so you just start whipping out whatever
2: stuff.
4: Questions. Yeah.
2: Yeah.
3: Yeah.
2: Stuff. Like literally when you get that awkward moment and you're quiet and she's quiet and you both sort of know you're both quiet, you got to be the one, to bring up something. Have you ever parachuted? You ever skydived? I got a couple in my pocket and questions like that. You ever skydived? Mini golf?
3: Rapid fire.
2: Yeah, rapid fire stuff.
3: Mm-hmm.
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And while she might not even be a teenager quite yet, she just released her EP, her debut, North Forever. 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
2: Jealousy. Does it exist in your blood, Sissany?
3: Only if it's... I know. I don't think it
2: does.
3: Yes
2: or no? Yes or no?
3: No.
2: Yes.
3: Now.
2: Okay, fine. Yes or no? Tanya, does it exist in your blood?
3: Yes.
2: Me too. Yes, yes, and yes. Capital yes. This is not a difficult question to answer, Tiffany.
3: Well,
2: it's
3: for me. I think it's the situation. It's a whole thing.
2: It's not situational. Do you have it in your
3: right.
2: blood?
3: I
2: Yay?
3: Don't.
2: Nay.
3: I don't think I do. I get jealous when he's on the phone for too long.
2: I get jealous that he gets jealous, that you get jealous of his jealousy. Sophia.
4: It runs thick.
2: Do you get jealous? Yeah, right. Yeah. It's okay. We need to not be ashamed of jealousy.
3: I don't think I'm ashamed of it. I just don't know that I have it.
2: I'm talking to you.
3: Talk to me.
2: I'm talking to everybody else. We don't need to feel bad about jealousy. Like, why has that become such a toxic word?
3: Well, it is a toxic thing to be jealous.
2: But so what?
3: No,
2: it's real.
3: No, you should be confident in your own skin and not let that affect you.
4: It's not about that. I literally get jealous if he's scrolling on his phone for too long and he's not talking to me.
3: That's codependency. That's not jealousy.
4: No,
2: it's called human nature.
3: Yes, thank you. Well, it's called human nature. It's not jealousy. Jealousy is a completely different category.
2: I also want to say to people that preach to me, stop preaching to me. Jealousy's fine for me. Fine with it.
4: I'm fine with it too.
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